just wanted to find out about Uncle Rick. I ain't talked to Uncle Rick for a while. Hey, Eagle, you said that's dope like a baby. I'm going to run around, okay? Yeah, thank you.

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I want all my band for the Cobra sound. I want all 147 band for the Cobra sound. Hello, 144. 147, man. Ain't nothing going on, man. Over here, I'm prime time on this old little driver. Put it on your letter 144 in the Keystone, the big man right by. I'll go by 1070 prime time. Catch you later, 144. I'm gone. Hello, 101. I'm going by 1070 prime time. The funky. Thank you, Bulldog. You know, I can't bring my house up in that boy plug in my ears if I.
JPM 10-7. Favorite mover, man, that I like to do the ducks on it in, man. I thought I'm walking around.

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0: Damn, Blake, what you waiting for?
1: Yeah, 410. Yeah, well, that's what we do also. We got on, some cooked food on that stuff right there. But we also mix some chow with that stuff right there. Some turkey chow there, 410.
0: Yeah, I don't fight with 106, man. I'm a good friend of mine, man. Double trouble. Them doubles will be my boys, Mike. I don't fight with them, Mike. Take care, Blade. 104, sir, my little brother, man. Talking on the side. I got a little roll out there, okay?
2: Okay.

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You ain't gotta bring it to Jamaica. Hey, Blaze. You ain't gotta bring it to Jamaica. Hey, Blaze. Don't bring your eyes over here. I'm making this up. Keep your house over there. You ain't got to bring it over here, Blaze. Hey, Blaze, you ain't got to bring your house in Jamaica. Keep it over there in the deep. Hey, Blaze, keep your house in the deep, okay? Each antenna. Take care, Blaze. I'm out there, sir.

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2: Good thing I keep some grip tonight in my pocket. 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

0: 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Put it on your lane and turn it up, ready to go.
1: Hey, Black Ice.
2: 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Get Tombstone. Hey, look here. 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
1: Johnny Bobby, I can't move my house down here.
0: Tell them I ain't worried about no tombstones. 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It ain't nobody to me. I see
1: my house.
0: Look like my mother knows your shit's enough just a little bit, too. You done fell off to about 2 pounds. Let me get out of the way.
3: 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This is GBN, the Golden Voice Network, Mr. God dropped in the air chair, just walked away. Click!
4: Some balls out, get ready to get on out here, man, but I heard you call me. You know, I couldn't leave without answering that cotton digging call. Hello, Keystone Balls, my longtime friend, Mr. Godfather, right back at you.
5: I like that good whiskey, don't you? I like that real good whiskey. Put it on you later, number.
4: All right, Keystone Balls, that's what you want to do, you did it on that end in fine style. Take care, big brother. I'm gonna get my knees up in the breeze and get back what I was doing. Hey, Keystone Balls, take care. Mr. Godfather 10-7. Click!
5: Yeah, straight. I don't mix it with nothing but ice. So it's got to be good whiskey. I couldn't take no bad whiskey. Not straight.
4: Click, click.
5: Let's go. That's right, old man told me years ago, he said, don't mix your whiskey with nothing but water or ice. Mix it with water or ice, because anything else you mix it with, you're going to feel showing up bad in the morning, and you ain't going to be able to taste that good whiskey. Put it on, or the bad whiskey. Ain't number two. The bad thing about it is, if you mix it up, you won't be able to taste it.

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0: That what happened when a lot of them got to jump out there talking about you tell them. 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The only thing is you tell them. Well, I don't live in you tell them, Texas. But I can put a demonstration in Texas out there. Holler at you later. Niggas down, get down.
1: 361, South Texas, get on up the wave. They're going to be bad badger one time. Super Bowl.
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0: Man, he got rough that time. Sound like a

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What is this number? What, 1,096,000 or 45 million?

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I'm back out.

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0: Boogie sounding good too, man. 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

0: from Indiana, but... 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
0: Six track. 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And I don't know for some reason now, it didn't used to do it, but now, I don't put my phone on airplane mode. But somebody call that Duck Brooker, man, and keep knocking my recording now, 410. Testing my radio in my ear hole, and I'm watching the needle go to 60 dBs, and then they slam over in the corner.
1: See, you know, in this car thing right there, man. I've been working on something.
0: ATL 623, and the Golden Royce 623 gone.

0: for my receiver. Well, I'm gonna let somebody else give you a check, because I've been hearing something different on this receiver. But when I moved 27 point, now I'm transmitting on the transmitter, this Big Johnson. But when I moved that receiver up there, the 27030, Cap Biggie, you coming here like 12 o'clock whistle there, 410.
1: Night night. 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

0: Rise on your radio. I say 23 sound in your radio, Breaker. You straight down the middle. You straight down the middle in my radio, 2 gigs.
1: Yeah, you straight down the middle,
0: 2 gigs, 623 out.

I'ma tell you just like this. I'ma tell you like this. Your radio not off frequency. I'm looking at my frequency count, and it say 27.025, and that's on my transmitter, and I know my receiver is on the same thing. So when I unkey and I hear you, you right down the middle, too big, 623, Cali out.

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2: Tijuana and get some action.
1: Yeah, you don't have to tell them who did it.
0: They'll figure it out.
2: I believe you're mistaken,
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2: It's me! 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
1: That ought to learn you. 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
4: This talk show. 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

0: How about it out there in DX land, 575 in this little mud-duck mobile around Brooklyn, New York, the rotten apple with the wave, bang, bang, bang.
1: Who's that
0: guy
1: was all in that
0: 12?
1: Come on.
0: 575 Mobile, New York City with the wave, bum, bum.
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0: 835, let's see if we can come out on top this time. 835, 575 Mobile, Brooklyn, New York.
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1: Brother 12 in the

Bye, Boogie. Bye, Boogie. Bye, Boogie in the Woods. Hey, Boogie in the Woods, you sound good on the west side this evening, big brother. Have a good evening. Boogie, 12, low 12. Big old Valley and Cali, goddamn.

work out. But we heard you.

Good morning, around 27.02596, along the island of Dominica. The island of Dominica and the West Indies, 966, with a morning wave, great break. That mobile station coming back to 966 this Friday morning. 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

So yeah, I hope I can make it on the roll call this morning. I hope I make it.

Mike Snatcher for 707's reading the mail. What's going on, big dog? Good morning time to you, your 707 Blue Water Station. Bring it on.

hear that shot. That fat boy sounding good around the blue waters of Puerto Rico. Hey, big man, you're 7 with the 5. Morning time 5 once again.

I heard a 705 in there, mixed it up real tough with you, big man. 705, I think that was 707, waiting on your reply. Roger, right on, Squeeze. I heard you that time around, Squeeze, in Philadelphia, you're 707, Brago. If you don't know by now. Hey, big man, if you don't know by now, it's 707 Blue Water, Puerto Rico, Brago.

Crazy Eddie, morning time to you there, Brigham. Yeah, man, I get them plugged, man. There's a lot of stations between you and me, Crazy Eddie. There's a lot of heavy hitters out there on the band, so it's rough for me to make it back to New York City there. Crazy Eddie, you're shopping with the five. Brigham. Man, everything's good. 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Weather's good, man. I live next to the beach, not too far from the beach, man. So, hey, I'm not returning home. I'm staying here in Puerto Rico there, Brigham. Yeah, Roger, right on, man. I know what you mean, man. I was born and raised my whole life up there in New York City, so I know what you're talking about. And I'm enjoying this life over here in the blue waters of Puerto Rico. Hey, Crazy Eddie, let Yankee Boy know I said hello, man. I haven't heard from him in a long time there, Brigham. Good, be good, be safe while you're 12 and around town. Hey, Crazy Eddie, you're 707 with that friendly five one more time.

What's going on, Crazy Eddie?

test is working, test is working. Gonna wave it right back to you there, State Trooper. Hope everything's good this morning there, State Trooper. Pennsylvania, State Trooper sounded real good around the blue waters this morning there, baby. Roger, right on, man. Roger, right on. Hey, Pennsylvania State Trooper, take it easy, take care, enjoy your day your way. You're 707, good day, good day.

Yeah, you gotta blame it on somebody. 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Break up.

0: Hey, Mino, man, this is the kind of copy I got on you.
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0: Welcome to the weekend right back, Mino, man, you're 7 with the 5. Brigham?

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What are you building over there, mean old man? Break them?

Yeah, you're definitely talking. You're definitely talking, man. Yeah, no, I see what you be building online there on Facebook there. I'm subscribed. I'm one of your friends there. I don't do much talking on Facebook. I do more talking on the radio than I do on Facebook. But I like the work that you do, man. Nice, clean, and simple, man. 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

yeah, we bumped it down. 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I think he's from the Blue Waters here originally there. And so when we get together, it's like we're old time friends, although we're new sound friends there. Bring him.

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Hey, the Fino man, from your 2800s to my homebrew built 1800 there. 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Okay, so you're way up there. You're way up north. All right. Well, I'm on the southeast side of the island, so a lot of the heavy hitters got a big head start on me. Most of the heavy hitters live on the north side of the island. I'm just a small fish on the big old Caribbean Sea there. Brego? I know what you're talking about. That no key downtime, man. Hey, that's a beautiful thing. Hey, no key downtime, that's a beautiful thing when you can make a box talk like that. I could go on the slow key, on the easy key, too. I'm doing my box like that, too. Oh, 4CX800 in a SB220 box. What you think, Brego?

I know I bought mine for $75, and I look online and they're going $500 now. Shame on the mess. I don't know about gas prices, but those two prices really went up there, Brego.

I know exactly what you're talking about. I'm running my watch right now. Hey, Charles Bronson, I'm running my 800 at 400, man. 400 watts right now.

0: turning the pins out, so I figured instead of buying two EZs, I bought 1-800 and then modified the box, and I popped the 800 in there. And it's been smoking since, man. 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
1: I just sound like 707 in the world. It was, all right, let me stand down. John Sheriff in New York this morning. Pray.
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0: I'll be.
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Stopping by. 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

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Eagle, I can enjoy Boogie the Woo.

Yeah, 10-4, Boogie the Woods, man, I hope I get this station, 1080Q5, I'm working on it, man, I took the beam down last weekend, I got some help, I took that fucking beam down, and I took off all the elements, and I got to send away for a couple parts, and thinking about putting up a different antenna. But I got it sent away for the clamps, man. And when I get those clamps, I got me a friend gonna construct a nice Delta Loop antenna, which will be a shorter boom. And I think that the plug-in thing is gonna work a lot better.

0: Hey, Boogie, you make it rough just now, bro. 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Hey, Boogie, is my hand doing that or not be disturbing you? We see you there, break, break.
1: Bye-bye. Bye, 611, big audio gone.

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0: sucker. 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
1: Damn lie. 100% of damn lie, Tevo.

must be a good one on this end, man. Hopefully it don't took a last, but time for us to start having some 7-degree, 8-degree weather all day long and not just part of the afternoon. They get around 2 or 3 o'clock, it should get a little chilly, Tara. That's what's up. 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

0: 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I paid you 9.5 of all y'all damn heavy hitters ashtrays. 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

0: 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Superman, TMI Radio. 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

0: I'm trying to get me some tall tape before the mud duck come on screen, no doubt.
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Keenan on the Redoubt Raw Radio, man. Big song, Keenan, up on my radio. My sticker kid, you make the man of all eagles, no doubt. 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

0: Skyhawk, you're sure cutting head off now, Doug. 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I hear your radio stick up. 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

DC, where is Austin Hens, real back in the background, talking about Skyhawk gone, Skyhawk gone. 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Hey, look, 4-3-0, that's what you see now, that's what you see, brother.

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I apologize for the slip of the brain on our last key, man. Hey, Skyhawk, and more Skyhawk, I apologize for the slip of the brain on the air on that last key. I'm going to start going get me a glass of water. I don't see a Skyhawk, what has got it going on in them carriers. I got to see it like this. 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Thank you.

0: Hey, Steve, I keep you got a nice issue with today on the day, man. Good Lord, be my mercy. What's wrong with you and what you got on your mind today on the day and stick up a kid there, man?
1: Hello, Steve, on the day, Mr. Woo, Mr. Phone Booth, what's going down there, break.

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You see, you want that money that's from Channel 20 with an attitude. Hey, Superman, that old Superman. You see, you want that money that's from Channel 20 with an attitude. That's up in the 413, keep up laughing and all it is. Thank you, that was a worldwide 413. I'll see you, bye-bye.
kid, good job, good job, good job. 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He said, Stan, Stephen King, he said, good job. And Stephen King ended up being a Superman bumped down. He said, Phil ended up being a Stephen King. I said, good job. I ain't waking up across me. It's all in the background. All my chairs off on that double leg head, Superman. I got my cross beat in the background, tears off, but I'm rocking and rolling this little small audio machine right now. Hello, dear, on the head, Superman. This is Theo, Stephen King. Good job, dear baby. I'm not waking the cross beat, man. I'm not waking on the head, Superman. I'm not using the cross beat. It's in the background. I'm not working at Crosby. I'm working the audio machine right now. I am on the audio machine. The Crosby is in the background, but turn it off, no doubt about it. Hello, dear Superman. I'm working at Crosby right now, dear Big Buddy. This copy, Superman. See what you got that thing to turn it up now. You was maybe playing around, but you're looking through. You done doggone put it in the rail now. You done gone to the rail on that double leg head, Superman. You in the rail, bye-bye. Right there, you got an idea, man. You doggone say you, if you want to cut it real off. And you didn't cut it completely off, but you was on top of that double leg on the head. You said you gonna cut it, take it, cut it real off. It wasn't cut completely off, but you was sure on top on it here. Hello, one more time of around that don't play it northeast corner. I'm right back. Come on. He only ran here two times, man. You see, you was just about to come off the mall, and he was saying what he was saying. Hey, Superman, you say you was just about to come off the mall, and that double was saying when what he had to say on it in. And you all keyed on it in and double back. You see, he's still on that mall. He's still on that mall. Hey, Superman, I heard your radio two times in mind, there, folks, here. Leave him alone right now. Leave him be. Think he on his head. Hey, Mr. Will.

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1: When it's raining and all this all going in, tell those shoulders, more shoulders out there, you know?
0: Hey, Click, I put them balls on the antenna. I was, see how much, why they could have take. I dumb it, could blow it off. Click, you got the video. Bye-bye. Man. If I didn't put them Click, if I didn't put them dumb looking corona balls on it, I would have never blown the gamma run. I was just checking it. At 13,400, I dumb look a blue that 20,000 watt gamma run. So I'm going to a vacuum too. Now my brother gave me one. Close up.
1: But no
0: shrimp.
1: I'm dead, but no
0: shrimp. Put it on your later. Hey,
1: Shell,
0: put it on your later.
1: I'm out.
0: I'm
1: out.
0: Put it on your later. I'm out. Yeah, I put that bottle on. Blow that dump, blow it. I put another one, I blow it too.
1: Okay?
0: So
1: then put it back on the wall.
0: Y'all are jealous of me.
1: Hey, so, I'm on top of the jealous of me. Who's drama?
0: He's jealous of me. All right, man. I'm up by the house on the foyer, man. I'm up by the house. You all got two stations now. Y'all already know you're seeing video. I got two stations, okay?
1: Get in your big motor, Mr. Dodd. Hey, right back, right back.
0: Hey, okay, so I had to buy you a Click. He got that hammer down, but he said he ain't sticking or staying. He got to go. Hey, Click, he got to go. Put it on your, hey, Jama, if I didn't put them stones on the floor, he had them steel, so I finally put some one on the antenna, and the gamma rod goes, scrub them. I put another one, scrub them.

he got a mouth on you, Click, but he ain't got no damn audio. Hey, Click, he got that damn mouth on you, and he ain't got no audio. So, put it on your leg, you got a big mouth, no audio. I'm going outside. Catch you later. Bye-bye.

you later, man. 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Going back outside. Hey, Chris, catch you later in the PM, man. You know I won the war against you. How's that?

0: see nobody kill Clint. I'm pulling the plug. I'm going outside. I'm working on something. Let's
1: go. Pursue, man. I don't see a big motor.
0: The
1: technician down south, goddamn.
0: Okay, Clint. Hey, Jama. I can afford to blow up shit. You can't afford to blow up nothing. You asshole.
1: Technician
0: bought himself cruising in the water, about
1: down
0: and
1: gone.
0: Alright, click, stand
1: out of red,
0: I got to go.
1: Hey, Robbie, Zippin, give me back. Hey, Big Motor, when I was about to jump in the radio on the word back, can I, Robbie Zippin, give me back? I just need to know. Hey, Big Motor.
0: When you get tired of that damn $10 later, send it over here, hold on.
2: 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Click, I'm pissed out.
0: Yeah, I could have tried. Hey, Clint, I could have tried. Maybe I had a key down good there. Fuck that.
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We get rain in the afternoon. 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I can't hear a motherfucking thing when you kill it, hold that. 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
1: Hey, mule driver, you better take that 4x4 and go driving on the tracks there, okay?

0: Yeah, who wanna take it serious? 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
1: Hey, mule driver, you are you smoking it, OT?
0: Hey, Joma.
1: Hello, 22, still put that mouth down. And say, you're not smoking, you're outside. 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Big man, the driver going.
0: Standing by.

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That's what everybody says. 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

0: Hey, quick, quick. Ain't no much on Lollipop, man. Ain't no much on Lollipop. You ain't get mad, but y'all there cussing people out over at WCB Radio. That's why them boys in Basco. He don't get mad, but y'all there crying for a man. Put on your that Lollipop, I'm gone.
1: Hey, Joma, my friend didn't know I killed.
0: Lollipop kid, if he didn't hear me, I didn't kill you, bye-bye.
1: Hey, Joma, that's my friend. 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

0: stay down. 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
1: Hey, John, tell him I say stay down before I knock him down. Drummer standing back.

Started beating on Monday and then it's been from Sunday, Monday to Sunday.

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1: Damn, I got 10 DBs on you on the vehicle radio. 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

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Unit 100 round of Bahamas, I've got a grip on you, but these big boys out here, team down real hard. 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

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Tell all your pipe dot, I say good evening, man. I'm looking for all base stations this afternoon. Tell him I say good evening, 860. Worldwide ice, 860. Ice, Mobile, bye, bye, bye. Bye, bye, bye.

your pipe. I say good evening, man, but I ain't gonna fight with him. 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I say good evening. 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Mr. 86-0, something's gone. More money. Well,

0: the blue wall that got down. Hey, Sticker, I can say good afternoon to you also, man. Hey, Sticker, kid, Dr. Isaac, say good afternoon to you. But Lord, no, 860 got my ear pinned back to the wall on his end. Take care, Sticker, kid. Good evening once again, Mr. 860 on the Mountain Top. 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
1: To the
0: wide
1: side,
0: or she
1: gone full circle, and
0: then be talking to. You know that 860 bad man, but Lord know you trying to do the best you can on that end. Take care, take it easy, my friend. Stick a kid. 860 worldwide, Dr. Ice Mobile in the graveyard. I'm on the mountain top too. I'm on the mountain top too on his end. 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
0: Look at there, right there, right back, right.

me. Look at this, this thing. I just thought you called you the loudest thing on the scene, man. Hey, Sticker Kid, you got a whole bunch of condition. I got him on to you. Hello, Sticker Kid, Worldwide Ice, Sticker Kid, Dr. Ice, DC Mobile in the water, bye, bye, bye. Kid, Warren Pell be my technician. Hey, Sticker Kid, Warren Pell be my technician on this doggone here, man. There's only one man on this end. It's Warren Pell, that's my double-legged technician, no doubt about it. Hello, Sticker Kid. Sticker Kid, Dr. Ice. I told you, Warren Pell be my technician on this end. Sticker Kid, Dr. Ice, in the mobile. Bye, bye, bye. Bye, bye, bye.

0: Hey, money, you say if I want to tell them I got to call them on the 21.
1: Take care of the deal. Welcome to the weekend.

0: mind singer, cause you the loudest that plug on his end. 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

0: and you were with somebody else. But you jumped into my radio like a gangbuster, no two ways about it. Hello, Eagle, Southside of the Carolinas. Mr. Audio Pipe, Southside of the Carolina, the White Gold. Eagle Audio Pipe, bye, bye, bye. The nickel and kick the five alarm. Mr. 860 on the Monk and Pop. Say welcome to the weekend and high five on that end. 860.
1: Take care. Make sure worldwide that I ain't more being in the way, y'all. Make sure. 86-0, Ice 86-0. Look at this. What does he say now? What does that mother say now? What does all your fight say now? Hey, 86-0, what does he say now? 86-0, that the Ice Mobile, bye.
0: Who are you talking to, 86-0?
1: They want to fight, but they can't stay. They don't have no stay, 86-0. Bye. Money, take care of that end. 86-0, Dr. Ice down.
0: Let me say good evening to the big bullet before I get on out of here, too, man. This is 754 out there in the back was in Georgia. Let me say good evening to you also. Rican Bay to you and the Fire family. Gotta bump it down to the world of sound and say good evening, good afternoon, whatever the case may be, before I get my knees in the breeze and get out of here. Big soul in the rough house, they play too rough. Hit it and quit it, Audio Pike, night-night.
2: 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Pipe is mucho grande, por mal pato. Pipe is a pato, Roger. Pipe technician no more. Superman technician on the world base, goddamn. Hey Rico, I'ma leave him alone, Rico.
0: Pump it up, tell him pump it up.
2: to be on the driver.
1: How you gonna be on the driver?
2: He on the driver. Pipe playing with me. He on the driver.
1: Who
2: the
1: hell?
2: Tell him he embarrassing me, man. He embarrassing me.

Lord. Come out there. Call me on the 21. I'll come back real quick. If you hear that mud though, with a light Lord, come out there. Call me and I'll deal with it. Put it on your later. Stick up a kid. Audio pipe technician. Rocking up. Goddamn.

0: you got act up like a stick shit smoking, man. Hey, I don't know what you're doing back there, but Lord know you're smoking up in here on that duck like an ear. I thought he was there, but it could not be him on it ear because you got that stick down. Put it on later, stick up kid. You got it going on, the technician, goddamn.
1: Oh, damn.
0: you tested on it. You ain't gotta test nothing on that duct plug. You get your knees in the breeze. You ain't gotta test a duct plug and thing. Put it on it. Look at it, Mr. 860. I'm testing this radio. That's what I'm testing. This is my Mobi radio. And I got that duct plug and Mobi all ready to get pinned on that duct plug and in sometime this weekend. And I'm testing my radio. 860, the technician, goddamn. Somebody riding real hard. I don't know who it was. I don't know if that duct plug keyed up again. But somebody ride your donkey on that end real hard. But you see, you're testing on the mountain top. You see, you're testing on the mountain top. 860, that's what you said. But somebody ride your donkey there, right. Back there testing, say you're gonna stand down so them boys can stand up. Put it down on you, look at the Mr. 860, sounding good around the bottom side. The one down south, cruising and double playing radio on the word base, goddamn. Ease upon you and cut your radio off. He said, doggone, I'll cut his radio off. I'll cut his radio off. That double-legged sticker kid, ease upon top of your radio and cut your radio off. He told me, I'll cut his radio off, 1P. I'll cut his radio off. That's what he said. And that double-legged caught you on the mall. Hello, T860. That's one for 10 there. Break. what's going down, man. Hey, stick up kid, the next time around, we'll see what's going to go down on that double A and E. Take your daughter P on the same fire, stick up kid, Northeast Corner, the one in the water, goddamn.
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1: Man, 60 dB's of noise. 60 dB's of noise. My radio was a big buzz on that WNN with 60 dB's of noise. Nothing but a great big buzz. Y'all take care. I sure gotta run. 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

0: trying to, that's why I do keep your 105, listen, man. 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I want to hear, I want your 105 to hear what I'm doing, that Playboy 22 steel Playboy back. 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I want to hear 105, whoop his ass. 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

0: apple tree. 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
1: Sit on the D number three. 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Number three, Bionic Man, standing by.

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Hello, good news. Cool on, right back.

0: when you turn on your radio the wrong time, you turn on the radio at the wrong time. You should have turned on your radio when you heard him pushing on me on the thing. He drew for a spot. He drew for a spot on me on the thing. Hello, hello. Good news. Cool, warm. Bye-bye.
1: Good news, you want me to tell your good friend, number 3, you say that I've been wrong. Cool, your 10 pounds.

Yeah, he said he could hear you too. He said he could hear you too, number three. Hey, number three, he said he could hear you too on the 10. All y'all booming this evening. Number three, you booming. I'm just booming. All y'all booming. Bye-bye. Number three doesn't know a number four times.

body for it. Maybe you should go direct feed. Maybe you should go direct feed on a 10, no doubt. I hear thin isn't bad, but I mean, maybe you should go direct feed. Depends on what sort of antenna he's running there, right? Get it all on 10 number good news key W you on a 10 talking to somebody and made it rough on you on a 10. All right, I hope he will get it right. Take it to number 3. Bye. Four 10, you booming too. 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Bye.

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And sir, that is not a cry down now. That is not a cry down. 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

0: Okay. 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He's a nice trying man. Or maybe probably Whiskey Tree up there. 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Well, hallelujah. 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But me, boy, I got a long way to go, so I gotta get everything now. 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Yeah, okay. No pain, no stroke. I can understand that on a 10. 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You're a good ways up the ladder, right? And well, I need to come up. I need to come up some more and way up some more there, no doubt. But you know how it is down here with me. I'm in a competition zone, so I need to be on top of my game on that end. Fulton?
1: Good evening, guys. Keep playing some more in the deep waters, bro.
0: Okay, well that means that you gotta make one more move then. That means that you're gonna have to make one more move. Despite you're contented, you might have to make one more move because of them on a 10. Well, I gotta make moves. I gotta make about 10 moves now, floating. Yeah, that would be a good move. That or maybe 800s on a 10 shoot a reel. Either that or maybe 800s there, no doubt, with a good big power supply. That would put me real good. 410?
1: Who's that on the sand pile? Who's that on the sand pile being nosy? Shepherd Moore in the deep blue waters, I'm getting on that.

man. Get all that on it. You drop back and kill Ram on it. Ain't on that, man. But yeah, but Pills is a no-no for me, man. Those Pills are probably back. Pills is a no-no for me on a day. It's sure and real, man. I don't know. Pills, I don't know, man. I just don't know. Fulton? Take your bait. 8 GS35s or 8 800s. Take your bait. 94. What is your bait, man? I wanna pick your brain. What is your bait? 8 GS35B or 8 800s. Wait.

know you love them pills, man. I know you love them pills, man. Man, but them pills, man, ain't gonna really cut it. Them pills ain't gonna really cut it for a long haul. They gotta prove, your guys gotta prove that them pills gonna cut it for the long haul on that day.

so you have been talking all day, every day, for all the years? Have you been talking all day, every day, for all the years? Hello, good news, you got me laughing, bye-bye.

pick up a call or you press that, listen and see what he says on that time, no doubt, man. If he picks up one of those pills or Steve, or whatever it is. I can have to call the audio pipe technician again and get my shit there. Feel the plan? Yeah, come on. Come on, come on. Yeah, hello, right back. Are you okay? I'm gonna hit on the good news, okay? Yeah, buddy, final attendance. So I'm gonna hit on the good news, I'm saying, man. Yeah, he want me to go Mars Fest. He want me to go to New Mars Fest, you know what I'm saying? But I told him about stealing my boat would be a good way to go. Guaranteed to it. But I gotta call audio pipe technician, you know what I'm saying, and get the final word, no doubt. That radio sound good, that new radio sound good, 20. Hey, 21, that new radio sound good, right?

Good news is back up in the air, said that the boys got my radio on the 10, but you see was at the same time, you see you was on John 9, and you heard the spotted on the 10, and you see what come down here, see who it is on the 10, no doubt. Hello, Tanner Ross. Hello, good news, you see the boys got my radio, bye-bye.

Hey, good news. You told me you didn't hear it, but find it, man, Drew Forest blood. Find it, man, Drew Forest blood. So I had to draw some blood on that pen, because it was only out of the way of Q-So, and he stepped in my Q-So. So I believe I should have done something about it, at least finish my Q-So. He should have let me finish my Q-So. Hello, hello, good news. Take it easy. It was nice talking to you. And hello, one more time, it's a 20 watts. You got new radio. Bye-bye.

Bronx. Planet Man, Double B, Heavy Load, Shotgun Man, 966, 45, Samosa, Mike Snatcher, all of them gaff on me, all of them gaff on me on the dead, I'm back there.

spot, I know about for drink. So maybe my pot makes a good drink, so to speak. I think you're funny though. No doubt. Alright, so you see, I gotta make moves. I gotta make a move on a day, no doubt. Take it as good news. Take it as plenty more. I'm back here. Bye-bye.

20 watts. Good news, want to know where exactly in Florida you're coming from. I know you're in Florida, but I ain't know where exactly in Florida you're coming from. Good news, in Florida, want to know where exactly in Florida you're coming from. 20 watts, bike. Bullshit, I appreciate it. Bye-bye.

okay, and I know you would get the job done. I know you would get the job done since he's just right there. Now, those 300 miles is just right there, and then you would snatch him up. Bye-bye. Hey, 413. Next time you hear Jimmy, tell Jimmy when he finished with working on his Z's, give me a call. Swaggered. When he finished working on one of them Z's, give me a call and I'll see you. He got about three or four of them on the table working on. So he's gonna use round four. He's not gonna use round four. So when he finished with all of them, give me a call and 10 or 13. He got me laughing, bye-bye. I could show you was one here. Something got here. Love, I cried, boy. That would do my little something real good. Guaranteed to you. Okay. I'm back clowning. Bye-bye.

0: Albuquerque.
1: Yeah. Yeah, I wish your opinion, man. What you would think? GS35T. Which one you will go with?
2: Me too.
1: I'm trying to learn something up ahead. Mr. Bullshitty, I appreciate it.

officer, well, that's one of the points that was highlighted. In terms of cost. So all that gotta take in consideration, understand, and how far it's coming from, and also it's like, okay, appreciate it, understand. I will toss that out there to you. Bye bye. Costs and availability is showing a real. All right, appreciate it. I'm back clear. Bye bye. Hey, 413. Good news, they want me to go turn the eye. They voted. Hey, good news. Those turn downs are Thursday, 14.

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0: Are you? Come on, get on up there. Get on up there. Get on up there. Are you? One, two. Are you? One, two, one, two, one, two.
1: Is the coast clear?
0: Are you? One, two.

0: got a gal who reads things for me.
1: Well, Skip comes in every week to hook up with other idiots. Communities that like the same thing.
0: I've recovered my sense of fun is what I've recovered.
2: One two, audio check 1 2.
1: Why are we idiots? Why are we?
0: Really?
2: I'm just trying to see if this thing is modulating now. I'm just trying to see if it's modulating. Warren,
1: what's that?
2: Warren, and it's wild, wild. We is looking for a modulator.
1: What's wrong with you? What? Yes.
0: Would it kill somebody to bring home a hot Puerto Rican chick who's into black midgets?
2: You up around the northeast corner on that end, man. I got a small copy on you, man. Mother Nature ain't in my favor, but I did hear your radio, that's for sure. Hey, noise up around the northeast corner, you're warning this wild, wild wish. I tried one more time. Hey, baby. Keystone Boss, you're warning west side. Up around the Keystone after the show. You bumped it down in first show. Mr. Keystone Boss, your warning is passing. How's it going right now?

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You said you just laying back, being cool, and ain't letting nobody push you for a fool. Your one is in the clear, bye-bye-bye.

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Bye-bye-bye.

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Okay, come on.

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I'm gone, kid. 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

0: 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Hey, 5-4, you know it's always a pleasure, man. Have a good weekend, 5-4, the man in the valley. 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
0: You'll end up on the next 48 hours. Hey, drag man, be careful. They say you'll end up in the next 48 hours trying to steal Skip 12, huh? Stone, we heard you. Welcome to the weekend 12 and 12.

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Hey, 5-4, if 278 need a bar, just a little bit, I ain't gonna give my whole lot, but I'm gonna talk. If you need a bar or a little bit of audio, let him know 12's a man to see 12 is going. Enjoy the rest of your weekend. 5-4, 12, Big Valley in Cali, goddamn.

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1: You just came down so you can get that gate rolling. 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Hey, Superman 12, goddamn.
0: I'll see you.
1: Well, he's been running right in front of you.

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0: 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Black man, 48 little driver, cop in the mail, waiting on conditions, break 'em, break 'em.
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0: Maydell. I'm your calculator. 147 on the 4L, man, getting down.
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0: Well, Young Buck, you know we have to do what we can do. Do what we have to do. Ain't no doubt about it. Get in where I'll be here. Hey, Young Buck. Hey, Young Buck, you know I ain't got no big station for it. I just squeeze and push it and shave, and ain't no doubt about it. Oh, you know, once again, Young Buck, we get away. Oh, Young Buck, 705 in the baby station, good down. Station out the middle of the street. Worldwide Young Buck 705 in the star. Get down. I'm gonna listen to your talk show. Bye. Bye-bye.
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All right, if you say so, you're 31, you'll 39 in Texas on the mail.

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Scratch that, it's above it. Scratch that, it's above it.